0: vote. 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

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Feel it rising. 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DJ Demper.

0: Og det her, det var jo selvfølgelig Timmy Trumpet og Scooter. 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Her kommer lidt promo-musik. Reality, here we go.
1: 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Exit corrupted. Rewriting the code of existence.

one thing German people love is techno. 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And techno is all around the world, but I had never heard techno like this in my entire life. One of my friends was like, hey, let's go to a techno club. And I was like, yeah, sure, let's go. And when I walked into that club and I heard the music, I was literally devastated because I did not know what I was listening to. It sounded like two malfunctioning robots trying to break dance. Like, when I went inside that club, the music was literally

Yeah, Reed Rummett remix. Who again with a common number for Rock Peter Michael Jackson? Do it number here. Somebody watching me. Oh yeah, Rockers by Choice featuring Rasmus Seebach, England.

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1: Breaker 1-9, this here's a rubber duck.
0: Så kan vi jo have noget convoy efter det. Så vil jeg se på noget KLF.
1: Here for sure, by golly, it's clean, clear to Flagtown, come on. Yeah, it's a big 10-4 there, Big Benny. Yeah, we definitely got the front door, good buddy. 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

0: Interstate 44 like a rocket sled on rails. We tore up all of our swindle sheets and left them setting on the scales. By the time we hit that shy town, them bears was getting smart. They'd brought up some reinforcements from the Illinois National Guard. There's armored cars and tanks and jeeps and rigs of every size. Yeah, them chicken coops was full of bears and choppers filled the skies. Well, we shot the line, we went for broke with 1,000 screaming trucks and 11 long-haired friends of Jesus in a chartreuse microbus.
1: Air rubber duck to Southbuster. Come on, are you out? 10-4 Southbuster. Listen, you want to put that microbus in behind that...

to right, left to right, left to right, left to right, left, right, left, right, left, right, left, right, left, right.